0: 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At Buyers Volkswagen, we've been putting customers first since 1897. 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

0: glad you're gonna make a cut.
1: Has anybody with the orange? Do you want a glass of orange?
2: Yeah, it's gone.
0: Yes, well, yes, have a drink, Joe.
1: On the way.
2: Tony's not there.
3: Ah, remember the time I landed on the shores?
2: What's yours?
3: I'll have a gin and orange, I imagine.
2: There's no chance of a bit of orange juice there.
1: Tell me it's the food for us.
2: What's it feel like to forget an old man?
0: Oh, it's not too bad, you know, 19,
1: 39 years old.
2: She gets to all these days.
3: That wig should go now.
2: Jet should know.
1: Oh, I saw Hank Corner.
2: I'm not going to be so much.
1: I want to sit on my shoulder.

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1: خلاص هذا اللي بدي اياه. Do you want a glass of wine?
2: Sure, go on.
0: Yes, well, yes, have a drink, Jeff.
1: On the wagon.
2: Tony's not there.
3: Ah, remember the time I landed on the shores?
2: What's yours?
3: I'll have a gin and orange, I imagine.
2: There's no chance of a bit of orange juice there.
1: Tell me it's the food for us.
2: Cheers, all of us.
3: What was it feel like?
2: Cheers, I think we should give this.
4: Cheers.
2: I think we should give the young ladies a drink.
4: Yes.
2: Here you are. Here's just that. There you are. Don't get tired.
3: Thank you.
2: It's very strong orange juice.
3: Did I let you in the
2: place? Thanks, it's rabbit. Thank you. What's it feel like to forget an old man?
0: Oh, it's not too bad, you know, 19,
1: 39 years old.
2: She gets to know these days.
3: That week should go now.
2: Jet should know.
1: Oh, I saw Hank Corner.
2: I'm not going to be so
3: much. I want to see how my